They fought the longest war in American history. They fought the longest war in American history. In 1965, Vietnam seemed like just another foreign war. But it wasn't. It was different in many ways, and so were those who did the fighting. In World War II, the average age of a combat soldier was 26. In Vietnam, he was 19.

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0: There it is, the power play opening up the show. Of course, welcome along to a brand new edition of Q-Burn In for the Duration on your favorite station once again. PA here just winging it.
1: Never wanna lose you. Yeah.
0: Oh yeah, that was new from Terror Vision. I should mention that. Love Ain't Cheap, new single from them.

lose you, Rolling Stones from Foreign Tongues. I'm sorry if you got a little interference during that record. I don't know where that came from, but yeah, it climbed out and, you know, just crashed over the top of it. Very nasty indeed. But anyway, hey, back to normal transmission, hopefully. And Slaughter and the Dogs have a brand new album out. It's the first album in ages from these guys, and boy, are they on the money with this. This is their cover of the Velvet Underground classic.

grab them out from Slaughter and the Dogs, Mick Rossi and the gang, back in a spotlight by the looks of things. White Light, White Heat, the Velvet Underground song. Speaking of the spotlight, first of the spotlight acts this week here at Q-Burn, about to step right under the spotlight. We thought it was about time to have another four tracks from Social Distortion and their current album, Born to Kill. Let's start off with this one.

It's a good album, in my opinion. Certainly hope you have hard copy of this. If not, maybe go to the website and pick it up. Take a look at the merchandise. Have a look and see if they're doing any dates near you. Social Distortion. The album is Born to Kill. Got a roaring leopard on the front cover. That's how you recognize that one. That was Tonight. And why don't we, let's see, follow it through to just choosing the tracks here, just winging it. I'm looking at the track listing now. I'm thinking, oh, what should we play after that? Why don't we just let it run through to, I know it sounds lazy and, you know, typical, because I am lazy. Why don't we just let it run through to the following track called Partners in Crime? But, I mean, you know, I don't think you'll be disappointed with this one.

Isn't that great? I told you you'd like that. Social Distortion from the album Born to Kill, out now. Get hard copy if I were you, and show the good music the respect it's due. Let's see, we had Tonight and followed by Partners in Crime, which was the one you just heard. We'll get another two tracks from this absolutely great album. It's Tuneful Noise, that's what this is. Noise that you can whistle afterwards, it's just excellent. We'll get another two tracks on this hour under the spotlight. Right here at Q-Burn, in for the duration on your favorite station. The PA here stringing it together and making it happen. Somehow, some way, I'm kind of stuck.

That's a great new record from Temperance Movement, but it's a little too short for my liking. Could be another 2 minutes long, that one. Thanks a lot. Eat you alive, but always bear in mind, this is Q-Burn, and we also have this.

0: Profane Prophecy, the Black Rose from their current album. A Pound of Feathers, a Pound of Lead. Yeah. I mean, they both weigh the same, but I'll tell you what, you get hit in the head with the other one, and you'll say, I think I'll take the feathers next time. Yeah, it's true. Okay, let's see. Let's do this.
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That's a really great record, isn't it? New from the Editors. That's called Seriously. Yeah, they are serious about that. I can tell. These guys, they like what they do as well, and so do I. They're from New Zealand, as far as I know. Mountain Boy. And this is Monsters from their current album.

That's Mounted Boy and Monsters. The whole album is as good as that track. And if you like that sound, then you've got it all the way through the whole album. I would recommend it if you like that. Now, you're probably thinking, hey, PA, let's see you follow that with something that won't fall flat. Well, I do have this.

That's War on Drugs, new from them. Who's That is the name of the song, new album out, and everything else. And go to the website, check out the merchandise, check out the dates, see where they're playing live, and catch them if you can. You're just witnessing another edition of Q-Burn, in for the duration on your favorite station with me, PA. And the music is just drifting out for you to enjoy. Just like casting a fishing net, watching it wrap itself around the world and gathering listeners.

That's when I first discovered the Hangy Stars. I always loved that one. From an album called Songs for Somewhere Else. What an ideal title. That'll let your mind drift, won't it? On a sweet summer's day, and as the seasons change, then...

0: Here's a final track from Social Distortion from their great album Born to Kill, under the spotlight for the first hour this week here at Q-Burn. Four tracks played from that album. They're all good. It's all good. I'd get hard copy if I were you, and show to good music the respect it's due.
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as Cotton Mather, Camp Hill rail operator. Sort of trippy and hippie and psychedelic and, well, it'll lose you if you're not careful. It's best to, you know, hang on to someone or maybe use your spirit guider. You know, your spirit guider. That's what you need in that. But it's just my opinion. You know, if you want to go into that on your own, then it's up to you. Well, I'd say, well, go ahead. It's all exciting stuff.

excellent track that is. Hello Heaven, Hello. It's got a little Aerosmith in it. It's got a little Who in it. And that is, of course, Idols, opening track to Idols. And that's from Young Blood. We featured them many times on the show and indeed on a spotlight as well. Right, we've got a new record from Robert Plant.

He's always pushing forward, isn't he? He's always moving along. He's not affected by the past. And this is the way the Robert Plant sounds these days. This is the current thing that he's on. It's beautiful. Robert Plant, Two Coats, new from him. Let's turn our attention now to the second of the spotlights. There we drag back under the spotlight. Although they're happy to be there, I would think. The Ugly Guys, they have just signed a good deal with Conquest Records, which is all good news for everybody. They have an album out called Highway Shoes. And, you know, my only argument is they're really highway boots by the looks of things on the cover. But Highway Shoes is probably easier when you work lyrically with a song. And I think we'll find out with the title track right now.

There's the opening track to the album from the Ugly Guys, Highway Shoes. And yeah, they're under the spotlight for the second hour. This week here at Q-Burn, just done a deal with Conquest Records. Congratulations to everyone. Although this one is also put out on Conquest, but I understand it's for the new album as well, which they'll have out soon. And as soon as we get it, we'll put it out on the air and let you know about it. The Ugly Guys. Let's see, where should we go? Oh, yeah, one of my favorites from this album. And, yeah, I mean, this explains a lot. I love the title of this one and everything about it. This is a single, in my opinion. I don't know whether it is, but it should be. This is Hotter Than a $2 Pistol.

0: As the Ugly Guys, Hotter Than a $2 Pistol. That's a great title. And this is from the album Highway Shoes. Another two tracks to come under the spotlight before the end of the show, so hang on.
1: 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Bouncing. 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

0: That's Brian Adams, new from him, The Ballad of Terry Fox. You know, he always comes up with the goods. New album out now. I'd get hard copy if I were you. And show to give music the respect it's due. We've also got, Brandon Flowers here, vocalist from The Killers. Has a solo album out. It's called Thrasher. This is from it, Tiger's Blood.
1: Tiger's blood shedding on the sidewalk, alfalfa in the air. 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

It's great tiptoeing around the perimeters of Springsteen's fan base with that sound, if you ask me. 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And we're here every week, same time, same place.

Isn't that great? That's Bo Diddley Dance, final track, the closing track, as they say, on Vince Ray's current album, Back in the Shack. There's a nice bit of voodoo rock, I like that. Right, Train. And following this, we'll have another couple of tracks from the Ugly Guys under the spotlight for the second half. This is City of Angels.

That's a great new track from a good new album from Train, City of Angels, here at Cuba and In for the Duration on your favorite station, back under the spotlight with the Ugly Guys.

what those cowgirls do. we can only imagine. Final track from the Ugly Guys. The Ugly Guys even get interest there from the cowgirls. That is good. You know, obviously looks is, not everything. Right, El Vicar, this track's called.

There it is, final track under the spotlight from the Ugly Guys. All four tracks taken from the album Highway Shoes is out now. I'd get a hard copy if I were you. Swing by and say hi. They're on social media. Also, tuck into Conquest Records. You may be able to get hard copy and merch there. Find out if they're playing live near you and go see them. Creative people love the support, as you can imagine. El Vicar, What the Cowgirls Do, and Highway Shoes, and what else do we have? Oh, yeah, Hotter Than a $2 Pistol. How could I forget that one? Four great tracks there from a great album. A new one from Simple Minds. This is Beginner Boys at Cuban.

0: Simple Minds, new from them, that's Beginner Boys, here at Q-Burn, in for the duration on your favorite station. Very nearly out of time for another show, so the hope has hit the spot with you. We'll be back again, same time, same place, once again, with another edition of Q-Burn. From me, Peter Anthony, take care. We'll go out with some Lou Reed, which is live.
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1: Hello everyone, this is your Action News reporter with all the news that is news across the nation on the scene at the supermarket. There seems to have been some disturbance here. Pardon me, sir, did you see what happened?
2: Yeah, I did. I was standing over here by the tomatoes and here he come, running through the pole beans, through the fruits and vegetables, naked as a jaybird. And I hollered over to Ethel, I said, don't look, Ethel! And it's too late, she'd already been incensed.
0: Number 34.
3: Look at that.

0: Commission. Pardon me, sir, did you see what happened?
1: Yeah, they. I was just in here getting my tires checked, and he just appeared out of the traffic. Just come streaking around the grease right there. Didn't have nothing on but a smile. I looked in there, and Ethel was getting her cold drink. I hollered, "Don't look, Ethel!" And it's too late. She'd already been mooned. Flashed her right there in front of the shop or so.
2: He ain't rude.
1: Boogity, boogity.
2: He ain't

0: basketball playoff. Pardon me, sir. Did you see what happened?
1: Yeah, deep. Hey, Tom, I was just going down there to get Ethel a snow cone. Here he come, right out of the cheap seats. Dribbling. Right down the middle of the court. Didn't have on nothing but his PS. Made a hook shot and got out through the concession stand. I hollered up at Ethel. I said, "Don't look, Ethel!" And it was too late. She'd already got a free shot. Grandstand. Right there in front of the home team.
2: What is it calling the street?
0: Here it comes again. Who's that with it? Ethel! Is that you, Ethel?
3: He's just as proud as he can be.
0: What do you think you're doing?
3: Listen to me. He gon' give us a
0: key. You get your clothes on.
2: What is it calling the street?
0: Ethel, where you go?
2: He likes to show off his disease.
0: Ethel, you shame the pussy.
2: If there's an audience to be found, he'll be streaking it round. Invite
4: the girls.
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